baby ain't slowing shit down but the horsepower. Had to get the rolls and put the lambs up for a while. Still stepping on shit like somebody ain't picking up dog piles. Yeah, you know.

We were staying in a warehouse near the Pulaski Bridge in Greenpoint in Brooklyn. The Delphonics were overflowing from Hot 97. Deep soul. The kind of soul that blows cold as cold New York in December. This

0: It was cool.
1: That is until a tall black and white dog entered the dance. It had walked all the way from some dirt skit village in Trinidad to New York, where it walked onto the dance floor, wagging its tail.

press a button, let the DJ jump. And then to stand at the door, holding a razor blade rubbed with garlic, so people running out wouldn't know they get cut when they're running out and get cut stupid.

We were iconic. We were tremendous. Groove into the downfalls and the storms.

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When I enter the club, I'm Rich Porter. I don't bust my gun, I give the order.

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1: I'm trying to see the ops fall and see the money pile up. Mm-hmm. Try put a body in the air like Mount High Club. Mm-hmm. If you knew what I spent on all of these firearms, my financial advisor would.

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Sounds like freedom. In replica domenica alle 13. Super Soul, Spartaco Super Animal Show.

0: Man, what the? It's just my luck.
1: I need something like, I need some more West Coast. You know what I'm saying? Like some. 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

form. 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

0: Jim Morrison and the Doors, 1965 dovrebbe essere la registrazione, anzi 67. Da Absolutely Live, capolavoro inarrivabile, Wagyu. Per omaggiare il grande Re Lucertola nel suo 55esimo anniversario della prematura scomparsa, purtroppo ahimè ai noi. Absolutely Live!
1: Really long show, got a hell of a show for you. 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The fire marshal, not going to let this show go on, and I just had a long meeting with him. 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

E dopo la grandissima esibizione anche vocale del grande Ray Manzarek, alla voce torna il grandissimo Re Lucertola, Jim Morrison, Universal Mind. Tanta roba, Wagyu, questa notte su Radio Start. I was feeling fine. I was turning keys, I was setting people free.

0: E ci siamo regalati il capolavoro assoluto Break On Through, i grandiosi The Doors, Robbie Krieger alla chitarra, John Densmore alla batteria, il grandissimo maestro Ray Manzarek alle tastiere e poi il re Lucertola, Jim Morrison, frontman, vocalist, The Poet. Celebration of the Lizard da Absolutely Live.
1: Lions in the street and roaming, dogs in heat, rabid, foaming, a beast caged in the heart of a city. 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One morning he awoke in a green hotel with a strange creature groaning beside him. 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
2: Wake up! 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
1: The snake was pale gold, glazed and shrunken. 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

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Now I have come again to the land of the fair and the strong and the wise. Brothers and sisters of the pale forest, children of night, who among you will run with the hunt? 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Tomorrow we enter the town of my birth. I want to be ready.

applause. We're out of time. Thank you very much. We're out of time.